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музиката, която обичаш. 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

I'm only human after all, and you're only human after all. Don't put the blame on me. Don't put your blame on me.